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1: I knew I'd see her around. I'd be at some party, she'd show up and I'd be walking out. Or across some parking lot, hiding behind her sister. I'd look up, she'd be at the red light beside me in that white Maxima with the sticker on the back. I'd act

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1: Hey, it's Wayne D, and shout out to our girl Ashley McBride, enjoying tour life right now. Got some new tunes, full album out. We talked to her about it not long ago. Link's in my bio on Instagram. He's Wayne D. Go check it. It's called What If We Don't.

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And also, social media being banned for kids under 16.

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2: Behavior.
1: Behavior.
2: Yeah.
1: And things that should be outlawed.
2: Yeah. What concert behavior should be illegal?
1: There it is.
2: Yeah.
1: Danielle, you wanted to check in. Go ahead.
3: No one should be ever bringing babies to a concert. And ooh. I see one every time I go now.
1: There are times.
3: What is that?
1: There are times where I'll see people that put the little headphones on the baby. And I'm like,
2: that looks so cute, though. Because babysitting is expensive these days. Daycare is expensive.
1: Valid. You could just stay home with your kid all the time and never leave the house and work from home and just use that as an excuse. Sorry.
2: That sounds horrible.
1: No, get out, do stuff, bring your kids. Although the concert thing, I can agree. That sporting event is one thing, but like some loud, could you imagine going to some loud, crazy concert and you're like
2: bouncing your baby on your head? Why not?
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It's Bill 95.3. Massive headlining tour. Zach Top this fall is going to be playing arenas all over the country. We can't wait to see that show. Zach Top is on with South of Sanity.

Bill 95. Hey, it's Bobby Bones. 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And also, social media being banned for kids under 16. That is tomorrow morning.

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It's Wendy and Tay on Bill 95.3, and we appreciate you having us on and making us Central PA's number one for new country, Bill 95.

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That's John Morgan right there, and my name is Wayne D. Thank you for letting us be a part of your Tuesday nights. Now Blake Shelton coming in, brand new from him, right after Morgan.

Bill 95. Hey, it's Bobby Bones. 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And also, social media being banned for kids under 16.

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1: Hello, Langley and Morgan Wallen. That's I Can't Love You Anymore. It's Wayne D. And road tripping last week, my daughter made sure I heard every Ella Langley song that's ever been created. Loved them all. Zach John King is checking.

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It's Wendy and Tay on Bill 95.3, and we appreciate you having us on and making us Central PA's number one for new country, Bill 95.

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Hey, it's Bobby Bones. 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And also, social media being banned for kids under 16.

0: 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You're home for the Bobby Bones Show. 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
2: Looks like Brett Eldridge has been keeping big secrets from us.
1: Ooh, that story and more. We'll get to them in a couple of minutes from right now with the iHeart Country Roundup.

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And another chance at your share of 250K happens again tomorrow morning at 8.

Number one for New Country, Bill 95.3. I think I know how to get your Wednesday started off on the right foot, and that is with some good news. If you hang on two songs, I'll share some with you.

Bill 95.3. So I got a topic I want to discuss next hour from you. What is your biggest fear? Think about that and call me 866-607-8383, and we'll talk next hour. I threw it.

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0: 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Stick around. Ann Hudson is coming up with the latest buzz from Nashville. Ann, give us a tease of what you got coming up.
1: Oh, no. Granger, we need to send some prayers up for Tyler Farr. I'll explain coming up.

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1: Hey, Granger. My name is Domingo Rodriguez. I'm a truck driver down here in Ocala, Florida. Just listening to your show, man. Love it. Keep on doing the great work, man. 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
0: Domingo, appreciate you, buddy. 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

0: 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All right, looking for your phone call right now. 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
1: Yeah, Granger, on my way home, my biggest fear is being in an automobile accident and laying and not being able to get to

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Okay, how do you like those tires on your truck or your car? Well, you've got this guy to thank for them. I'll tell you about that in history, plus some other things coming up in two songs. Hang tight.

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1: Hey, Grant, my name is Cody. I'm calling from Tulsa, Oklahoma. Just calling to see how you are doing. Hope you have a great night. Have a good one.
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1: Ann Hudson is about to jump on and share some Nashville news with us. 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

0: 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It's time for some country thoughts with Earl Dibbles Jr.
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0: talking about history. And he's even got the diploma to prove it. It's time for This Day in History on After Midnight with Granger Smith.
1: On this day, June the 17th, 1837, Charles Goodyear obtained his first rubber patent. 1956, the Republican Party opened its first national convention in Philly. 1962, Jack Nicklaus...

Number one for new country, Bill 95.3. I love that you've got us turned up here early Wednesday morning. Thank you for doing what you do, and thanks for letting me be a part of it here on After Midnight with you.

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Country. More than where we live. It's what we love. You're up after midnight with Granger C.

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1: Ranger Smith, this is Deanna calling from Southeast Tennessee. I just wanted to say I appreciate you every morning driving me into work. 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
0: It's what I love to do. Thank you for that affirmation.

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We know the night shift isn't easy. That's why we're bringing the music and the meaning. Granger's with you all night with songs, stories, and conversations that keep it real. Thanks for being a part of the After Midnight family.

0: 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The Bobby Bone Show on Bill 95 is brought to you by Horizon Federal Credit Union. 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
5: These shark attacks, insane. And people get attacked all the time. We're going to talk about that. Also, Arkansas Keats in the news. Well, my news.
7: Oh, okay.
5: My news. My former stepdad, Arkansas Keats, has to do with the skunk. So we'll talk about that. Also, there's kind of beef over Snooki from Jersey Shore between two people on this show. So we'll get to that. We got a big show. Glad everybody's here. Let's get started now.

0: you order something at a restaurant, and it's there the whole meal, and then you decide you don't want to pay for it. Can you do it? This happened to somebody. We're going to talk about that. And then just like general cleanliness at restaurants, like what should the rules be? We'll get into all that next. Get your Bobby Bones on.
1: Bobby Bones. 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

0: 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Usually there's a couple of different things that that happen. Did you see the recent announcement? 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I mean, you got All American Rejects, Boyz II Men, Brothers Osborne, Clint Black, Emily Ann Roberts, Tim McGraw, Sublime, Reba McEntire, Nick Jonas, Little Big Town, Lauren Daigle, and more. That's pretty awesome. Everything on the music news section, if you want to check it out, hit us up on the website. 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

Bill 95.3. You know, I love it. New music is always getting dropped by so many people. Brad Paisley, he's actually got this new project called Tacklebox. It's an ongoing project where he's just constantly adding to it. It's pretty sweet. So he had teased on his socials the other day, a new song was coming. And there was a person sitting there, couldn't see their face, but you could tell it was Miranda Lambert. They just dropped a song together. Someone Else's Arms. It's definitely got that classic feel to it. Check this out.

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We've got another nationwide keyword for you here in just a few minutes. 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

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And give me two songs. I've got your daily dose of randomness. Harmaly first, Take My Name.

0: 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And I love getting your random knowledge. You never know when you might need it. Your daily dose of randomness. Did you know about 8.6 million lightning bolts strike Earth every single day? It's like 100 every single second. I mean, you think about the amount of storms that could be rolling. Yeah. Just something wild to think about. Don't know when you need it, but that's your daily dose of randomness. And now you know.
1: 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Liberty. That's Liberty. Enter it now.
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0: Bilt, 95.3, number one for New Country. And you know, a week from tomorrow, they're going to air the big CMA Fest TV special. Riley Green and Good Morning America co-host Laura Spencer, they're going to be hosting this. Can't believe it's already a week from tomorrow. That's crazy. They announced everybody that made the cut on TV, and well, it's pretty much everybody that performed. I mean, it makes sense. Everybody was there. Bailey Zimmerman, Blake Shelton, Florida Georgia Line, Ella Langley, Dina Carter, Cody Johnson, Carly Pierce, Jason Aldean, Hardy, Gretchen, Jordan Davis, Keith Urban, Laney Wilson, Luke Bryan, and many, many, many, many, many, many more. Be ready for that. Again, 8, 7 Central, ABC, a week from tomorrow. Sam Hunt on the way, Luke Bryan too.
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0: Number one for new country, Bill 95.3. And I'd said that I was going to be playing a Luke Bryan song, and you actually called in saying you wanted to hear a specific one.
1: Luke Bryan's new song.
0: Country, and she knows it. You're a big fan of this song, huh?
1: Yes, sir.
0: There you go. Got it for you right now. Thank you for listening.

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0: 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And I found an interesting study talking about why certain people are inclined to do dumb things. Technically, I don't fall in this category, but I feel like I probably should. I'll explain that next.
1: New truck, big

0: Built 95.3, number one for New Country. And I'm Dusty. Thank you for listening. So, found this new study. It says it's related to teens, but I bet my wife could probably make an argument that I should be involved in this. New study suggests that a brain chemical deficiency could actually be why some teenagers are inclined to do dumb things. They say that risk-taking teens might be compensating for low levels of dopamine in their brains. Interesting. Apparently, they do that and then they get that rush of dopamine, you know, because they're lacking it. Gotcha. What about, like, I'm just throwing this out there, a 42-year-old guy that just does dumb things because he gets around his buddies and a couple of bevies are involved, and before you know it, you know, who knows what we're doing? I'm just asking, is it similar? Because we also do dumb things.
1: 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Bill

Number one for new country, Bill 95.3. By the way, if you ever get the chance to go see this Mega Maroney tour, it is insane. The Cloud 9 tour, talk about a production. Man, if you can find some videos, go check it out. Super, super good. This is Beautiful Things.

0: Bill 95.3, and question for you. When's the last time you did something for you? You know, self-care, a little reset. It's essential, but only 38% of Americans are actually doing it, according to a new survey. 65% in this study feel like they're long overdue for a self-care reset, but it's finding time that's the challenge. But then also, they even say feeling guilty. If you're taking that time for yourself, you're feeling guilty. I say you got to take time for yourself. However, I did buy my wife for Mother's Day 2 years ago a massage. She's yet to use it. So she's also part of this, you know, this 65%. They feel they're well overdue, but they're not taking the time. And she's got a free massage.
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And a reminder, Friday night of our iHeartRadio Music Festival. 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

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That way, we're always just a tap away.

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And another story, I read it and I'm like, are you serious? Another dumb criminal of the day. That in two songs, Josh Ross right now.

Number one for new country, Bill 95.3. And another dumb criminal of the day. This one, it's not something you can really make up. Usually people try to break out of jail. This guy was trying to break into a jail. Man facing charges after attempting to break into the Oklahoma County Detention Center. Deputy found the suspect digging a hole by the wall. Yeah. Said he was trying to go see his girlfriend who was inside, but then later changed his story saying he was just trying to plant a flower. Oh, of course you were trying to plant a flower right next to

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And if you've been following along with the World Cup, remember, we got you covered on our free iHeartRadio app as well. Oh, yeah, you can listen to everything. You can even set that channel as one of your presets. Of course, keep us as the number one preset.

0: Your home for the Bobby Bone Show, Bill 95.3. And got to take a quick minute to say big congratulations to Taylor Swift. Of course, big song on the upcoming Toy Story 5 movie, which can't wait. That drops this weekend. It's going to be a huge release. But she just made history with her songwriting skills. Recently inducted into the Songwriter Hall of Fame, making her the youngest woman ever to receive this honor. She thanked her family and said it was really easy to choose songwriting over everything else. So to be eligible, a songwriter actually has to have 20 years in the business. So 20 years after their commercially released composition, their first one, then they're eligible. First song was in 2006 of Tim McGraw. So big congrats to Taylor Swift.
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Bill 95.3, and a country artist that recently got married. A lot of people are like, wait a second, what? Yeah, and his post about it. He's obviously got away with words, thus being a great songwriter too. Who it is next, Ella Langley right now.

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2: And want to say a big congratulations to Brett Eldridge. Shared on his Instagram the other day, he got married. Yeah, he said over the last several years, life and his perception of it have changed dramatically. Met an amazing woman who truly loves him for him and way beyond the fellow with the microphone. And goes on to tell kind of just a little bit more about it. And it was awesome. And there's a couple of pictures and stuff. And there you go. That is awesome. No other information, but he doesn't have to share what he doesn't want to share. I just say congratulations to Brett Eldridge. That is awesome. Co Wetzel on the way. Morgan Wallen, too.
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0: 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Everything on the website, so hopefully you can make it. We'll get to Luke Bryan's latest in a couple of minutes in Shaboozy next.
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And I'm Dusty. 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Never sweat the small stuff. Luke Bryan right now, country, and she knows it.

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0: your home for the Bobby Bone Show, Bill 95.3. And a happy Wednesday to you. This week is just flying right by. It's going to be the weekend before you know it. Can't wait. It's Casper with Tyler Hubbard now, dancing in the country's on.
1: Hey,

with Be Her. We'll be long again until she has another number one to celebrate. This one is right there behind it, her collab with Morgan Wallen. It's Ella and Morgan, I Can't Love You Anymore.

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We got to talk about money, how to make it work, but not in a boring way. 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

0: number one for new country, Bill 95.3. Luke Combs, Sleepless in a Hotel Room. It's Casper. You know, we're all human. We all have that one thing that makes us irrationally angry. Even though we can be the most calm, you know, even keel people, there's still that one thing that happens that just, you know, drives you nuts. A lot of it happens while driving. I think we can all agree on that. That's like the one thing that I think makes us all upset. But what's the one thing that makes you irrationally angry? And I know it has to do with driving for you. What's yours?
1: When I'm at a four-way stop,
0: yeah,
1: and I am the good guy, I know I got here after you, you go, now it's my turn. The people that just do not give a crap, and they are like, yeah, I'm next. I literally want to follow them and just scream at them. But I hate when people do that.
0: It's such a great example. Right? It brings out the worst in all of us when it comes to driving on both sides. What about you? Let me know in the iHeart app right now. Tap the red talkback mic and let me hear your answer.
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1: And your next shot to win $2,500 is coming up with the 250K USA giveaway, celebrating America turning 250 years old on July 4th. $2,500 for you to celebrate by seeing the country on an amazing trip this summer. 5 o'clock, your next shot to win. And new Megan Maroney now. It's Beautiful Things.

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1: A few days before he turned 80, he was sitting out back in a rocker. He said, "What you been up to lately?"

Bill 95.3, number one for new country. And what's the one thing that makes you irrationally angry anytime it happens? Keep the answers coming in here. We've got some great ones on the free iHeart app. Tap the red talkback mic, and we'll get your story on. What makes you irrationally angry? More answers coming up here in 6 minutes. Jason Aldean right now. It's Don't Tell on Me.

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1: I'm Casper, and we're finding out what makes you irrationally angry on the show this afternoon. 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

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This guy's new album's coming sometime this year. No release date set yet, but we know it's going to be soon because the first single from it's already out. It's New Kane Brown. This is Woman.

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1: 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The cities, the states, landmarks, national parks that make our country the amazing country that it is. So $2,500 for you on the way next at 5 o'clock. Just be listening to win. That's coming up. Also a throwback from Trace Atkins and John Party's new one.
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0: 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Josh Ross and Hate How You Look. It's Casper, and we're finding out what your one thing is that makes you irrationally angry when this happens to you. We've heard about driving. We've heard about people sneezing too much. What do you want to add to this, Monica?
1: Oh, this is such a small thing, but it really grinds my gears.
0: Yeah.
1: Growing up, my mom would always test grapes by eating them out of the bag in the grocery store to see if it was a good batch. Stop eating grapes before you buy them. It's so weird.
0: Yeah, not only is that really bad grocery store etiquette to do that, but those grapes are so dirty. Have you ever, you know, washed? Well, obviously you do, but when you go to, I should say, when you go to wash grapes, when you bring them home, I mean, they're full of dirt. Last thing you want to do is eat one of those without washing them in the grocery store. Oh, yeah, please don't do that.
2: 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Mm-hmm. 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
1: And of course, Jelly Roll all over the news now. He and his wife, Bunny XO, getting divorced. Never saw that coming, but, you know, feel like you never really do, right? It's always the couples that seem the most happiest on social media and stuff that end up splitting up. So wish them all the best. Shaboozy and Jelly here. It's Amen.

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0: Mule 95.3, number one for new country. I'm Casper. Appreciate you having us on. Jennifer, you're saying you really spoil your pet, like big time spoil your pet. What are you doing now?
1: So my dog is obsessed with paper towels.
0: Yeah.
1: So I spoil him by leaving paper towels around the apartment so that he like has little treats whenever he wants.
0: So he's eating the paper towels then? I'm thinking it's a good place for the dog to go to the bathroom when you're not home all day, right? Maybe it works both ways, I guess.
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Number one for new country, Bill 95.3. This guy, one of the artists, definitely keeping the rock side of country alive and well, and he's doing well with it, obviously, with 31 number one singles under his belt. Jason Aldean, Don't Tell on Me.

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0: 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Morgan Wallman, that's Don't We, it's Casper. 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I got Luke Bryan coming up, his new one, and Luke Combs on the way next.
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